hate to be so superficial and only focus on your body. Hunt you down like it's a mission and don't forget that I'm somebody's mama, brother, or sister. I am much more than

lost catacombs of Egypt. Holy God knows where we stuck it. Hieroglyphics, let me be Pacific. I wanna be down in your South Sea.